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It's the soul of Duval. What's the deal, fam? It's Shelby in the nighttime holding you down. Night Riders, check in with me. Let me know how you're holding up on the J-O-B. 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

I-106.5, it's the soul of the ball. What's the deal, fam? It's Shelby in the nighttime. I can't believe Oprah is throwing in the towel after 20-plus years. We're going to get into it coming up next. Oh.

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0: Y 106.5. It's the soul of Duval. What's going on, fam? It's Shelby in the nighttime holding you down. It's just a vibe. You and I right now till 10 o'clock. Don't forget that you can still win those tickets to the Jumbo Shrimp Sunday Family Fun Day. 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Now, this Sunday is Military Appreciation Sunday, so it's going to be extra special. So make sure you log on, get those tickets, go out, and enjoy yourself if you win, all right? So Oprah Winfrey is closing another chapter after nearly 20 years. It almost made me sad, fam. So Oprah says that the South African Girls Academy, after nearly 20 years, will shut down operation at the close of 2027. Yep. But she also said that she's shifting focus. So she's not totally going away. She says she's going to shift focus to expand scholarship programs instead, you know, which her team say will roughly double the number of girls who get access to education through this model. All right. We can't be mad at that. So if it's going to afford the girls, you know, to continue their education, you know, opportunities, hey, I'm here for it. And congratulations to Oprah and the team. Sometimes you got to shift lanes a little bit, switch it up a little bit, but she's not totally going away, and that's all right. Coming up next, gonna throw on some Silk Sonic for you with Love's Train. Got some Whitney Houston and so much more. Right here, the soul of Duval is Hot 106.5.
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straight. He goes, "Mom, isn't this Silk Sonic?" I just chuckled. They'll never know that these songs that are made these days and today are just remakes of the vibes that we had back in the day that we grew up with, right?

0: I 106.5. This is Sola Duvall. It's Shelby the Nighttime. Got your vibe. And right here with Didi in the morning. Jumpstarts your day every weekday morning from 6 until 10 a.m. So make sure you lock in again tomorrow, bright and early, and get your day started in the right way. If you want more details, hit us up online at hot1065fm.com. So I got excited about this one, family. I could not wait to share it because I heard so many good things about this apprenticeship, and it's coming back. That's right. A new opportunity is coming for Duval students. The United Way of Northeast Florida, Duval County Public Schools, Miller Electric Company, and the National Center for Construction Education and Research are partnering to bring an electrical apprenticeship pathway back to Westside High School. That's what's up. So the program, they said that the program will help students, you know, gain hands-on skills and prepare for careers in the electrical trades while still in high school. Yes, I think we need more of this because, let's be honest, college is not for every kid. It's not, but so many people try to force their children to go to college. No, that's not the only way to make it. And I love education. I'm all for it. Both of my kids went to college. One has her master's. The other is working on his bachelor's. I'm all for it, but let's just be real. College is not for every kid. And this apprenticeship, I love, gives these kids an opportunity to do the hands-on thing. And hey, maybe even open their own electrical company. Yeah, follow me now. You see where this is going? I love it. Coming up next, got the 90s at 9 for you right here in the Sola Duvall. 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
1: All right, settle down, class. Hey, it's your Soul School Sunday professor, Sean Knight, right here on Hot 106.5. 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
5: It out for the rest. Poison ass can be with a high power jet. Michael Billingsley, and I'm running the show. Bell, Biff DeVoe. Now you know.
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No. Poor Ralph Tresvant. He says he was so afraid to launch his solo career following the release of this song. Bell Biv DeVoe did the thing. They came out the gates and they hit it hard. Got you inside the 90s at 9. Take you back right here in the Solo Duvall. It's Hot 106.5.

0: am. It's your Ben and Nighttime. Got you rocking on this Thursday, a.k.a. Friday Junior, holding you down inside the 90s at 9. So listen, we got more tickets for you to check out Monster Jam. Shaun Knight's going to give you a chance to win again tomorrow during Black Card Decline. 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In the meantime, get the details online at hot1065fm.com. So let's get into this. Our favorite sports guy, Stephen A. Smith, is finally drawing the line when it comes to President Trump, and he's actually defending LeBron James. Get into this.
1: Our president is trifling. We all know that. When you're calling LeBron James a racist, you know what? It's really getting ridiculous. The divisiveness, the way that this man acts, the things that he says, is really, really disgusting. Mm-hmm. And it needs to be said. I held it in long enough. It's just really, really disgusting. Call LeBron James a racist is beyond the pale and it crosses the line and it's inexcusable and the president should be ashamed of himself. I've had my issues with LeBron James, no doubt about it. You don't do that to him. He don't deserve that.
0: Okay, so wait. You mean to tell me that Stephen A. Smith is finally drawing a line for something that the president has said? Okay, sir. Maybe LeBron appreciates the defense. I don't know, but I just feel like he could have drawn the line a long time ago on so many things before we even got to this. But hey, here we are. All right, Stephen. Got more 90s at 9 on the way right here on Hot 106.5.
2: 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Carissa Glanton is a young Jacksonville photographer and entrepreneur. She opened Diamond Eyes Photography in 2009 and has successfully expanded her business. 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

0: 106.5. This is Sola Duvall wrapping up the 90s at 9. It's Shelby in the nighttime. As a matter of fact, I'm wrapping up everything right about now. But don't forget, fam, get all the details on Carathon on how you can help out with childhood cancer. 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It all goes down August 21st through 22nd. Carathon, fighting childhood cancer, and you should be a part of it. Get the details online at hot1065fm.com. I got to get up out of here. Going to make way for AC Shaw. He's coming up next with the Quiet Storm. That means we'll talk again tomorrow, 7 o'clock. It all goes down right here on Hot 106.5. Be blessed. Peace.
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Another night, another opportunity to melt away the day's stress. Welcome to The Quiet Storm on Hot 106.5. We are the soul of Duval. Indulge me, if you will, for the next 4 hours. I'm AC Shaw, taking you on a journey through song. As we get closer to the weekend, can you feel it? Go ahead and start planning date night, especially if you have a Roni in your life. It's always a treat, one that doesn't require a dentist. This is your Quiet Storm on Hot 106.5, the soul of Duval.

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On 106.5, the soul of Duval. Didi in the morning, tomorrow morning at 6. And hopefully, your day wasn't too stressful. That's why this is our meetup time. Welcome to the Quiet Storm. I'm AC Shaw, getting ready for a special Saturday. Did you know? National Girlfriend Day. A time to celebrate relationships and companionships, which means even if you are married, you had to start off as boyfriend-girlfriend, right? Before coming the fiancé. So, gentlemen, you have all day Friday to go ahead and plan something special. A day at the spa definitely works. A couple massages. Yeah, that's

0: 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The Quiet Storm continues with Eric Benet and Tamia teaming up for a classic love song, especially for couples planning on spending the rest of their lives together on Hot 106.5. The soul of Duval.
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Nothing like love's first kiss. The Quiet Storm on Hot 106.5, the soul of Duval. I'm AC Shaw, in with you while you're riding your Uber to San Marco. And if this next track gets you in your feelings, you are not alone. Many couples in 99 shared their engagement to this duet. Eric and Tamia vocals definitely made for each other. The Quiet Storm is on. Hot 106.5, the soul of Duval.

0: 106.5, the soul of Duval. With Dee Dee in the morning, tomorrow morning at 6. Say it with me. A day away from the weekend. So tonight, we breathe in and breathe out. Relax. The quiet storm is on. I'm AC Shaw. Now, your esteemed host is going to continue playing those sexy slow jams for you as we celebrate Thursday night under the Jacksonville lights. And I'm looking forward to Jodeci's 35th anniversary tour. You know, they just announced it. Can you believe it's been 35 years since their Forever My Lady album? Wow. That's kicking off in October. And we have some dates here in the Sunshine State. The one date that you need to put on your calendar, yeah, they'll be coming here. December 15th, Duval, over at the Florida Theater. 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So many good ones, right? In the queue, Mariah Carey and Stephanie Mills on Hot 106.5. The soul of Duval.
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8: 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You could be out of work for some time. 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

down to a warm meal and a hot oil massage sounds about right. The Quiet Storm on Hot 106.5, the soul of Duval. I'm AC Shaw, and I'll be going home to, unfortunately, an empty home.

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0: 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Getting you ready for your Friday tomorrow, but nights belong to you and I. This is your Quiet Storm. I'm AC Shaw. Now, if you remember the movie Purple Rain, and if you are a true Prince fan, then you're going to be in for a treat. 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We have the original trailer of Purple Rain. Wow. What a movie. What a song. Still to come, I got LTD and Jill Scott in the queue as the Quiet Storm rolls on. We're Hot 106.5, The Soul of Duval.
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0: You're headed home, working late, or just riding through the city. I got you covered all night. 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I'm AC Shaw. 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

downtown to the quiet streets of Mandarin. Jacksonville Evenings just got a soundtrack. I'm AC Shaw. 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

0: 1065, the soul of Duval. It's always a pleasure being with you inside the Quiet Storm. I'm AC Shaw, closing the doors of the storm, but not the continuous music. And at 5 a.m., be sure to check out my girl, Wanda P. She has that morning inspiration getting your day started right. Life is love and love is life. 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

0: Hi, 106.5, the soul of Duval. Good Friday morning to you. Hey, everybody, it's Dee Dee in the morning. We're all here. There is Trey G, also comedian J.J. Williamson, and welcome to Friday.
1: Hey, it's Friday. Whoa. It's Friday. It's Friday. It's the weekend of time to party.
2: Come on.
1: It's Friday. It's Friday. It's the weekend time to party. So, JJ, what you do?
2: Hey, when the weekend comes to you,
1: well, I'm going to get my chill on, and I'm going to get this AC on, and I'm going to get my chill on all weekend long because it's Friday.
3: Five, four,
4: three, two, number one. The five things you need to know right now on Dee Dee in the Morning.
0: I want everybody to know I heard the translation of what JJ said. All he gonna do is sleep this weekend.
5: Yeah. And it's gonna be cold too.
0: What
5: it
0: sounds like. AC down to about 70. All righty. All right. Hey, listen, first thing you need to know this morning, you guys saw this, a dead SpaceX rocket is about to slam into the moon.
5: Oh, wow.
0: According to what they're saying, at 5,400 miles per hour.
5: I've heard about this, I think.
0: Yeah, they said somewhere between Earth and the moon, a five-story chunk of space rocket has been tumbling through space for over a year with nowhere to go.
5: Mm-hmm.
0: And so now they're saying it's going to, you know what, it's going to slam into to the moon. Now, you know, some conspiracy theorists say that the moon is a satellite.
5: A satellite, right.
0: And some people are wondering about this thing slamming into it like that.
5: Some conspiracy theorists would be wrong as well. I've seen this before. You know, I'm interested in all of this. I ain't going to lie to you. And they said that the rocket is supposed to slam into the moon and it's going to cause this really big crater as well. So it's not a satellite, man.
0: But you know what's so interesting, though? This is how some of these rich tech guys and people like Elon are just messing up the
5: 100%. It's a lot of space pollution up there. It's a bunch of rockets
0: messing up
5: up
0: our
5: there.
0: Whole atmosphere and everything.
5: Yes.
0: Like, come on. That was our producer's phone right there. He's, we're just live on the air, producer.
1: Right. That's all.
0: I know it.
1: That's all
0: school
1: that was.
0: It
1: was just live. That's all that was, man.
0: All right.
1: Bless his heart. Well, ladies and gentlemen, let's talk a little. I'm going to tell y'all what I'm finna talk about real quick. No, for real. I'm just going to let y'all know. Man, y'all know it's football season right around the corner, man. The New Orleans Saints about to lose one of their key players.
5: Uh-oh.
1: Tyson Hill, man. He plays quarterback, wide receiver, and running back. Well, he decided not to rejoin the team, man.
0: Wait a minute.
1: Sometimes he'll play quarterback. You know, when they play like a wildcat
0: formation.
1: Does he formation.
0: Coach, too?
1: Well, I mean, sometimes I have seen him at least call a timeout.
5: Damn.
1: But he was very vocal, man. He was very instrumental into that team's offense, man. And I thought he was good, man. Whoever pick him up, they going to get a great piece for the addition for their team, man. So Tyson Hill would not be rejoining the New Orleans Saints.
5: Damn.
1: I'm shocked.
5: That's foul, because he is an integral part of their offense.
1: Yeah, he is. Yeah, man.
5: Can we talk about real quick some beef going on in the industry? Between the ladies, actually. Candy Burris and Tamar Braxton.
0: Oh, God.
5: Got a little beef going on with each other. You know, Tamar was asked the other day about her relationship with Candy. She said it ain't no beef. She was saying that basically they are cool. They on good terms. She's too mature to be beefing with anybody
0: good
5: out here.
0: For her. Mm-hmm.
5: Well, Candy said that that's a lie. Talking about good for her. Candy said that is a lie. She actually commented and said, no beef, but she was just calling me the B word as she walked past me at a party last Saturday. I can't do the fake ish.
0: Okay. All on social media. Okay, so it was a social media we ain't got
5: pretty
0: beef.
5: Much. Pretty
0: got
5: much.
0: Got it.
1: Yeah. Did I see something where Candy and Todd about to like do a show together or something like that? They've been together a lot lately.
5: Maybe.
1: Like lately, they've been seen together a lot.
5: Yeah. Mm-hmm. I have seen them on their daughter's show together as well.
1: Maybe
5: so you're not wrong.
1: Show, yeah.
5: You're not wrong.
1: Yeah. So
5: can we also talk about Instagram? Speaking of shows, right? You know, sometimes the ladies and some of the fellas, because I done been guilty of this my damn self, be creeping on people's page.
0: Mm-hmm.
5: But you might accidentally like a post from like 14 weeks ago. Have anybody ever done that before?
1: Yeah. I have.
5: You done accidentally like the post. Well, now the CEO of Instagram, he's sitting around talking about what happens when you actually like somebody's post and then unlike it.
6: So when you do like someone's photo, we send them a notification to let them know. But there's actually two types of notifications. There's the phone notification, and then there's the Instagram notification.
5: Okay.
6: When you unlike that photo, we can delete that Instagram notification, but we cannot delete that phone notification. So it'll still say on their lock screen, you know, Adam liked that photo. But if they tap on it, there's no record of it anywhere in the app, so it might be a little bit confusing. If we could delete that phone notification, we would, but we can't. So just make sure as you're scrolling through someone's content, content from many, many years ago, that you're careful not to like anything by mistake.
0: Wow.
6: Hopefully this clarifies things.
0: See, I've done that with my mom, and she's done that where she liked it. I'm like, Mama, you liked it.
5: By accident. Yes. Mama, you liked it.
0: No.
5: The panic.
0: Yeah, right. Now I got to unlike it, and now it's being seen. Okay.
5: Yeah, so they are going to see it. Yeah, they are going to see it. Damn. So be careful.
0: All right, thank you for that.
5: That's
0: listen,
5: crazy.
0: Everybody, those right there are your five. We need someone to play our $1,000 minute game. You answer 10 questions correctly and win some cash this morning right now at 833. Talk to Dee Dee.
1: That's 833-825-5233.
0: It's Dee Dee in the morning.
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3: On I-10 westbound, the ramp to the West Beltway, the off-ramp is closed. On the West Beltway southbound between Commonwealth and I-10, two left lanes are blocked. And on I-95 northbound, the ramp to the MLK Parkway, that off-ramp is closed. On the MLK Parkway northbound at 95, the left lane is blocked. That's traffic. I'm Beverly Bentley Steele.
0: Sean Knight is guest starring for my girl Wanda P. What's the top story in Jacksonville today, Sean?
7: Good morning, Dee Dee. Here's what's happening in the community. The Village of Robbins, Illinois has officially renamed Claire Boulevard to Dwayne Wade Boulevard in honor of the NBA Hall of Famer and former Miami Heat All-Star who grew up in the community.
8: I've won championships, I've experienced moments that I could never dream of, but standing here today, being here, seeing familiar faces, being on the same street that I've ran up and down, it just feels different.
7: The celebration marked the village's first ever Dwayne Wade Day, featuring a block party, a youth basketball camp, and a shoe giveaway for local children. Also, Duval County Public Schools have introduced 36 new electric school buses for the upcoming school year, serving students across Jacksonville. The buses are quieter, produce no diesel emissions, and are expected to reduce maintenance costs while improving air quality and student health. District leaders also confirmed that all drivers have completed specialized training to safely operate the new electric buses before students return to class this fall. Partly cloudy with a few afternoon showers or thunderstorms with continued warm and humid with a high of 96. My name is Sean Knight, and you're listening to Dee Dee in the Morning on Hot 106.5, the soul of Duval.
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9: On I-10 westbound, the ramp to the West Beltway, the off-ramp is closed. On the West Beltway southbound between Commonwealth and I-10, 2 left lanes are blocked. And on I-95 northbound, the ramp to the MLK Parkway, that off-ramp is closed. On the MLK Parkway northbound at 95, the left lane is blocked. That's traffic. I'm Beverly Bentley Steele.

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11: 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All right, good morning, Bold City. From the west side to downtown. Hey, y'all, let's make today a great one.

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1: Good morning. It's Dee Dee in the morning. We got to take our first look at our hot topics because we got a problem. We got a problem that's going on with a wonderful actor, a gentleman who has, he's being lost by his children. His children, you know what, nowadays, these YNs be doing things, don't nobody know what's going on. We got to explain it to you. Here we go.
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1: First thing we got to talk about, y'all saw this, that Ben Crump has provided an update. You guys, in Nolan Wells' case, take a listen.
4: We are announcing that we have the audio from the officials, and we have retained and are consulting with some of the foremost audio engineering experts to review those the audio tapes from the CETO call in its entirety.
1: You know, they said they got the autopsy reports back, and they're not releasing them yet. Yeah, they're not going to release them yet. I don't know why.
5: Is this an independent autopsy report that Ben Crump did? Right on.
1: But we don't, they ain't going to say nothing yet. That's all they're saying.
5: Yeah, I've seen a lot of speculation.
1: Something is foul. Something is afoot. Something ain't right.
5: Yeah.
1: Something just ain't right. And I'll be glad when they get down to the bottom of it, right?
5: Hopefully it's soon, man. Because I know the family is just tortured by all of this new news that be coming out.
6: Especially when you're trying to drag this thing out, man.
5: Come on, man.
1: And you're trying to figure out the answers. You know what I mean?
5: They lost a child.
1: Right.
5: You know?
1: Yeah.
5: And to have to relive that every day with new information, that's tough.
1: Right, and then know that there's a wall of silence or something going on.
5: Right.
1: Right?
5: Yeah.
1: Now somebody knows something and they ain't saying it.
6: Saying it, yeah.
1: Kevin Hart, y'all saw what he's saying?
6: Yeah, my man Kevin Hart. I think he sat down with Fat Joe on the podcast, man. They went back and forth and everything. And Kevin Hart, you know what? He had to call Fat Joe out.
7: I'm saying, Greg will have you. We had to talk to them. We pulled up on him. But when we pulled up on him, I had the flamethrower. Whoa, Crack, what you have? I had the flamethrower out the trunk. I was sitting on fire back then. By the way, ask Sammy. Sammy was with me. Yeah. We thought a random name.
6: Sammy. Sammy.
7: He did. All right. There's nothing better than a good story with confirmation. Even if you get 65%.
8: That's good.
7: That's strong.
8: Yeah.
7: That's
8: strong.
7: More than that. I'm not saying that that's your number.
8: 65 is a good number.
7: 65 is a good number. The security almost ain't let me in. If 10 guys that size walks in here right now, it'll feel like 50 guys is on. If they're all coming for you,
8: yeah,
7: it'll feel like 50 guys.
8: So you're making it 50?
7: Yes.
8: Okay, that's not okay.
7: That's called honest exaggeration.
6: Let me ask you a question.
7: Okay, go ahead. Is there not 100 baseball bats behind your head right now?
8: No.
7: No, I think it's 22. I think I'm going solid 22, crack.
5: Oh, God.
1: You know, that sounded like two rich guys having a conversation that left us out of it. Almost.
5: Oh, no.
8: That's it.
1: Yeah, it just sounded like two rich guys.
5: I have no idea.
1: Me either.
5: That was the most East Coast conversation I've ever heard.
1: East Coast, it was rich, it was,
5: It sounds like Kevin Hart was basically calling Fat Joe off a line about a lot of his stories.
1: Yeah.
5: And exaggerating the truth a little bit.
1: Just say it.
5: Yeah.
1: Can we just say that? That would have been a lot shorter than that right there.
5: 100%.
1: Hey, let's move on and talk about David Mann.
5: Yeah, speaking of trends, man, David Mann was he was a little lost when his kids was quoting Saucy Santana. He got this new trend going on social media called Quiet on the Creek.
1: I love it.
5: Yeah, Quiet on the Creek. See, like, everybody is doing it now. Well, David Mann was like, huh?
9: You got to be quiet on the creek.
10: Over the quiet on the creek.
9: Shh. Quiet on the creek.
10: Quiet on the creek. Quiet on the creek.
9: Quiet
10: on the creek.
1: Next, a couple went out on a date. Guess what? Date fails next. It's Dee Dee in the morning.
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11: There's a broken down car in St. Augustine on I-95 southbound past International Golf Parkway. 95 northbound, the off-ramp is closed to the MLK Parkway. On the MLK Parkway northbound, the left lane's blocked. On I-10 westbound, the off-ramp's closed to the West Beltway north and southbound. And JTB eastbound, slow approaching San Pablo. That's traffic. I'm Beverly Bentley Steele.
1: Sean Knight is guest starring for Wanda P this morning. All right, so what's the top story in Jacksonville today, Sean?
12: Good morning, Dee Dee. Here's what's happening in the community. A new report estimates
3: estimates families will spend nearly $4,000 per child for the upcoming school year, with higher costs for school supplies, lunches, clothing, and transportation. The report says many parents are struggling to keep up, with nearly half expecting to take on debt to cover back-to-school expenses. It also argues that tariffs, higher fuel prices, and changes to federal assistance programs have contributed to rising costs and increased financial pressure on families. Also, as a reminder, Florida's 2026 back-to-school sales tax holiday runs now through August 20th, allowing shoppers to save on qualifying purchases, including clothing priced at $100 or less, school supplies up to $50, learning aids and puzzles up to $30, and personal computers and accessories up to $1,500 for personal use. 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Partly cloudy with a few afternoon showers or thunderstorms, with continued warm and humid with a high of 96. My name is Sean Knight, and you're listening to Didi in the Morning on Hot 106.5, the soul of Duval.
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20: All right. Good morning. It's DD in the morning. Looking for Trey G right now to find out what's trending with Trey.
21: Hey, Barack Obama's summer playlist dropped. And I thought it was very interesting, some of the songs that was on here. Now, of course, you got artists like The Temptations. You got Chaka Khan. The Police are on here. You also have Earth, Wind, and Fire. But one of the artists that really stood out to me the most, well, two really, Vince Staples and Boss Man D-Lo.
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0: Hot 106.5, the soul of Duval. Good morning, Jacksonville. Hope you got a smooth start across the Dames Point Bridge, the Matthews Bridge, Hart Bridge, Acosta Bridge, and Main Street Bridge.
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3: Here's another DD's Date Fail.
0: Yep, it is definitely time for Date Fail. We got Gina on the line. Hey, Gina.
4: I'm okay. I'm just a little confused. I need your help. I went on a date with a guy named Todd. It was an amazing time. He actually took me to go hear jazz music. And we had a really, really good night.
0: Mm-hmm.
4: But he actually, like, stopped calling me. He's ghosted me. He's blocked me on social media. Not returning my calls. He didn't return texts. He's just not communicating with me at all. And I have no clue what happened. Like, only thing I could think of is I did, you know, talk to a guy that works at the club, musician there. And I know he knows some people that work there, so maybe he thinks that I'm still dealing with the guy. I don't know. Mm-hmm. I had a good time. I really like him. Don't understand that.
0: So hold on a second. So you're thinking, let me figure this out. You wanted to go out on another date with him. And you don't know why he hasn't called you back, but you're not taking any ownership at all. You don't think you did anything wrong. You're not thinking about what you didn't second guess anything you did.
4: No, like I said, it could be the guy that I used to, you know, date, before him, and, you know, he found out about it through, I know he knows people that work there. That's the only thing I can think of, but I think the date went rather well. I had a good time.
0: Okay. But on this date, you said it was great. You guys had a great time. You did this. You did that. Okay, let me just ask. Number one, I'm going to think about some things. What would turn a guy off? Your nails. Like, you guys look at women and say, what do you guys look like? Look at it as men. Do you look at their clothing or their nails? Like, you're looking at everything, right?
5: I'm looking at nails. I'm looking at...
4: I keep my nails done.
0: Okay, do you have a beard? Let me just be real. Do you have a beard?
5: Shut up.
4: No, I do not have a 5 o'clock shadow. No.
0: Okay. No mustache, nothing. You a cute girl? Your clothes were cute and clean?
4: I mean, that's what they told me my whole life.
5: What about your lace? You wear a lace front. What kind of wig you wearing? Or
0: your own
5: wig,
0: hair. Yeah.
5: Or your own hair.
4: I don't wear wigs. I actually prefer, like, braids or locks. I'm a very natural.
5: All right. Here's another one. When you hold your head down, do you have a kitchen back there?
6: I can't remember.
0: You know what?
4: If the kitchen is back there, it is covered, it's clean, and it's laid down.
0: She says she like braids and all, you know, kind of sounds like she's a little natural. I thought you were going to say, now, was your hair smelling like a bunch of oils? And it maybe that smell got him.
5: I ain't talking about that. Hey, okay.
0: Y'all ever smell some people, they'll have some stuff in there, you're like, what you got in your hair?
4: No, not at all.
0: You don't. You know what? I got to be honest with you, though. We say this all the time, Gina. We get a lot of people who call, and they always say, you know, I don't know, and I didn't do this.
6: I was perfect.
0: And you know what else it is? It may not even be her. It may not.
6: It's true.
0: That's the one thing. We always try to act like, oh, what did you do? Maybe it's just them. And so that's what we're going to do. I'll tell you what. What was this person? What was this guy's name, Gina?
4: His name is Taj.
0: Taj. All right. So we're going to call Taj, everybody. And we're going to find out then what happened on the date with Gina and why Taj never called you back at all.
4: At all.
0: Dang.
4: At all.
0: You know what, Gina? You're a good woman, though. You want closure, don't you?
4: I do. I want to know what happened. And we had a really, really good night. Like, if I did something wrong, I would rather know.
0: Right. That way you can fix it for your next date. That's how I look at it, too. I really do. I like hearing that. Okay, I'll tell you what. We are going to call Taj, Gina. We're going to do that. Everybody, coming up next, we'll find out why he never called this beautiful, very earthy woman back. Because she said, you know, the oils in her hair. Okay. All right. More coming up. It's Date Fail. It's DD in the morning.
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7: There's a broken down car in St. Augustine on I-95 southbound past International Golf Parkway. 95 northbound, the off-ramp is closed to the MLK Parkway. On the MLK Parkway northbound, the left lane's blocked. On I-10 westbound, the off-ramp's closed to the West Beltway north and southbound. And JTB eastbound, slow approaching San Pablo. That's traffic. I'm Beverly Bentley Steele.
0: Sean Knight is guest starring for my girl Wanda P. What's the top story in Jacksonville today, Sean?
8: Good morning, Dee Dee. Here's what's happening in the community. The Village of Robbins, Illinois has officially renamed Claire Boulevard to Dwayne Wade Boulevard in honor of the NBA Hall of Famer and former Miami Heat All-Star who grew up in the community.
9: I've won championships, I've experienced moments that I could never dream of, but standing here today, being here, seeing familiar faces, being on the same street that I ran up and down, it just feels different.
8: The celebration marked the village's first ever Dwayne Wade Day, featuring a block party, a youth basketball camp, and a shoe giveaway for local children. Also, Duval County Public Schools have introduced 36 new electric school buses for the upcoming school year, serving students across Jacksonville. The buses are quieter, produce no diesel emissions, and are expected to reduce maintenance costs while improving air quality and student health. District leaders also confirmed that all drivers have completed specialized training to safely operate the new electric buses before students return to class this fall. Partly cloudy with a few afternoon showers or thunderstorms, with continued warm and humid with a high of 96. My name is Sean Knight, and you're listening to DD in the Morning on Hot 106.5, the soul of Duval.
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1: All right, it's Dee Dee in the morning. You guys already know it's all about date fail. Trey G, comedian, JJ Williamson. We're talking to Gina.
2: Hey.
1: Now, Gina says she went on a date with a guy named Taj. And you guys met, you said, through a mutual friend. And then you guys went to listen to some live jazz or something like that. Is that what you did? Well, we're getting ready to call him now. Give us a, we're going to get his number, and we're going to call Taj. You got to be quiet, though.
3: Yeah,
1: okay, please be
3: quiet.
1: You got to
3: chill, Gina.
1: When we call him, be quiet. We'll find out what happened. All right, here we go.
4: Hello?
1: Hi, is Taj there?
4: This is Taj.
1: Hey, Taj. It's Dee Dee from the radio station, along with Trey G and comedian JJ Williamson. How you doing this morning? Good morning.
4: Good morning. How are you?
1: You don't have to talk that slow to us. I mean, oh, hey, we were just calling to say hello. That's all. It's a great morning. You don't sound like it's on your sleep.
4: Morning.
1: All right, well, Taj, listen,
4: good
1: here's morning. The real, I'm going to stop beating around the bush. Here's the deal. The deal is this. We know that you went on a date with somebody by the name of Gina, and we just want to know, how did that date go?
4: You know, it was really horrible. Gina I wasn't really feeling her because she's a big pothead.
1: What?
4: She's a pothead.
1: She's a pothead?
2: Oh, wow.
4: Yeah.
1: How do you know she's a pothead? Like, does she smoke around you a lot or something?
4: She's smoking a lot of weed. There was this weird dude that she was with, and they were, you know, hitting weed pens, and I got a big whiff of the weed when we were talking outside, you know, and I'm just really not into that.
2: Matter of fact, before you explain this story, man, who's sending that number?
1: Well, before he even explains, I got to be honest with you, Taj. Gina's on the phone.
2: Hey,
1: yay!
2: Hey,
1: Gina?
5: What? Taj, you could have said that to me.
4: I didn't want to hurt your feelings, Gina. You know, I like.
5: So you think my blocking me would it hurt my feelings?
4: I mean, it wasn't the best way to go about it, but, you know, I just wanted to ghost you, pretty much. I just wasn't feeling you, you know.
5: Oh, well, that's fine. I just feel like as an adult, you could have said that.
1: Mm, I agree.
4: She's really not my type like that. Mm. You know, I'm kind of...
5: Well, what is your type? Like, what? How am I not your type?
4: Mm. You're just not my type.
1: Oh, damn.
5: So before you just start going around talking about people, Taj, like, honestly, the neck of your collar was dirty.
1: Oh!
5: And if we're going to talk about things, Taj,
1: ooh,
5: we can talk about things. And ooh, your mustache stink.
1: Oh, Gina!
5: He was talking. He was actually talking in my face and around me, and I knew it wasn't his breath. It just reeked of bad, dirty hair on his face.
1: Oh, Gina.
4: So at least my breath didn't smell like marijuana.
1: Mm.
2: Now, marijuana breath ain't bad.
1: You know what? These punkheads in here. Let me understand this. Curious about this. Are you a corporate man or something, Taj? Why did that bother you so much?
4: People that smoke weed, they're just not part of my image that I needed to be associated with.
1: That's
5: what image is that? Because I just told you how you present it, though.
1: Oh, Taj, she put you out there. What you got to say, Taj? Taj is speechless.
4: I think she's really mad that I blocked her on Instagram, so she's trying to take jabs at me.
1: You blocked her on Instagram? Damn. Now, Taj, here's the deal. I will tell you guys, you know, she liked you. Gina wanted to go out on another day. She said she had a great time as you guys went and listened to some jazz and all this other stuff. That's why she called. She liked you. She wanted to go on another date. I have to tell you, we will pay for you guys to go out again if you want to try it one more time. And maybe Gina won't smoke.
4: I'm going to decline that offer.
5: And I'm not going to stop being me. And that's just who I am. And I'm sorry that he couldn't appreciate me. And that's that.
1: Boy, as you hang up this phone, go on and put one in the air at this point.
2: Yeah, and just meet up with me. Matter of fact, I match yours.
1: Well, it looks like, you know what, Tom said he doesn't want to go out with Gina, but these two will. But here's the deal. We thank you so much, Gina, for calling. And Taj, thank you for being a good sport on this and letting her know why and everything else. Sorry we couldn't help you, Gina. But y'all give it up for Gina. And Taj, it's Day Fail. It's Dee Dee in the morning.
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7: There's a broken down car in St. Augustine on I-95 southbound past International Golf Parkway. 95 northbound, the off-ramp is closed to the MLK Parkway. On the MLK Parkway northbound, the left lane's blocked. On I-10 westbound, the off-ramp's closed to the West Beltway north and southbound, and JTB eastbound slow approaching San Pablo. That's traffic. I'm Beverly Bentley Steele.
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16: You did that on purpose, right? 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
16: Okay.
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24: Damn right it is. Overlooked. My very first comedy special that I produced myself will be released to the country, the planet, the universe on YouTube. 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Subscribe today. Spread the word. Make this thing go viral. Make it be all over the world, man, because trust me, from beginning to end, I'm bringing nothing but the funny.
16: Thank you very much. That is Sunday, everybody. Real quick, there goes Trey. What's trending? What you got?
25: Hey, so John Legend is trending. It looked like he's set to portray actor and civil rights activist Harry Belafonte in a new movie called The Road Home. They're shooting actually in South Africa right now. So yeah, shouts out to John Legend, man, portraying Harry Belafonte.
16: All right. That's how he be sounding.
24: Is he the first John Legend?
16: Is he the first John Legend?
24: You know, they sound alike. You know what they?
16: Oh, you're talking about is Harry Belafonte?
24: Belafonte, yeah.
16: Oh, yeah, maybe so. I thought Count Dracula was.
24: Damn.
16: Coming up next hour, we got to talk about a new trend calling dating while divorcing. It's on the way. It's Dee Dee in the Morning.

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2: Okay.

0: 106.5, the soul of Duval. Happy morning, downtown and San Marco. Wishing you a productive and a positive day today. Good morning. It's Dee Dee in the morning. We're all here. All right, everybody, let's have a conversation right now. It's time to have a conversation about something.
1: Mm.
0: Well, good morning, first of all.
2: Good morning to you.
0: Good morning.
2: Yeah, good morning to you.
3: Good morning,
2: Dee Dee. Luscious.
0: Yeah, well, good morning.
3: Not luscious.
0: Thank you. I appreciate that.
2: Okay.
4: Good morning to you.
0: Let's have a conversation about something that Remy Ma just recently said. If you guys haven't heard, take a listen at this.
5: How much longer are you willing to be in a relationship with somebody's husband?
6: Pause.
5: Okay.
6: Pause, because that's not somebody's husband.
5: Okay.
6: Papoose filed for divorce. Y'all hate to say that word, but it's the word that's out there.
5: Okay.
6: He filed for divorce because he's serious about me. I'm not with somebody's husband. They say that because they want that to be the narrative, but that's not it. People go through divorces and breakups more than anything in the world. That's why it's such a big talk.
3: Oh, we know.
5: Oh, I just got
3: divorced. Oh, well, I'm in one right now.
6: Yes, yeah. And he's going through the processes. He's been through the courses. It is what it is.
0: Okay.
1: Yeah.
3: Wow.
0: All right.
1: She had to clear that up real quick.
3: Yeah.
1: She said, how long?
0: But she said, he's not somebody's husband.
1: Right.
0: He's going through a divorce because he filed for divorce. But if you're still going through a divorce, you're still married though, right?
1: Legally, I guess,
3: yeah,
1: right?
3: Yeah, legally. On papers, you are. Right. Yeah.
1: Technically.
3: Yeah.
0: Do you date when you're going through a divorce? Should you?
3: You
0: date?
3: Can. Mm. You can. I'm going to ask you where do y'all really stand in this divorce.
0: Mm-hmm.
3: I'm going to ask you how long you think this process is going to take.
0: Mm-hmm.
3: And are you considering or maybe possibly going to get back together? If you hesitant about some of that thing, then I'm going to be hesitant about our relationship.
0: Okay.
3: A little bit.
0: So I'm curious about this. Trey, we were talking off the air. You said you were in a situation similar?
1: Oh, yeah. You done brought my business on this radio.
3: I'm talking about live.
1: Yeah.
3: You just put me on the spot, didn't you? Oh, yeah. We was talking off air, and you had said.
0: Well,
3: yes, I did.
0: Well, Trey, I always tell people, anything to go on here, I got to talk about it.
3: Damn.
1: I understand now.
0: So you were in a situation similar?
1: Yeah. I was talking to this woman who was going through a divorce at the time,
0: mm-hmm.
1: And me and her were dating.
0: Mm-hmm.
1: Yeah, we were dating, like, seriously dating. I don't really see an issue with it, honestly. I think that it's okay if you and the person that you were married to have an understanding that y'all aren't getting back together. This is final and everything is clear. Now, when it's like murky water, when it's murky. When them lines is a little bit blurred,
0: mm-hmm.
1: That's when you get into sticky territory. Because now it's like you playing with folks.
0: Yeah.
1: You know what I'm saying? You might potentially get back with your husband or your wife. And you got me on the side over here.
0: When we've heard instances like that.
1: Yeah, 100%. Yeah.
3: Especially when that water murky.
0: Yeah, that's scary when it's murky water.
3: That's scary when it's murky.
0: You got to put your feet in there.
3: Yeah, oh, my God. You don't tell them what's up under there.
0: Yeah.
1: Clowns.
3: Yeah. Y'all some clowns.
0: Okay.
3: For real, though.
0: I'm going to open the phones up this morning. And we're going to talk about that. Dating while going through a divorce.
1: Mm.
0: I want to know, have you done that? How did it end up?
1: Mm.
0: I want to know how it ended up. Were you the person going through a divorce and you started dating?
1: Yo.
0: Did you end up with that person you were dating or did you go back to your wife or husband?
1: And I also think, too, that there probably should be, like the mature person in me thinks that there should be a period where you're single. Because you just getting out of a relationship, a marriage, you probably ain't ready to just jump into something.
0: But there are some people who are just relationship people, too.
1: Some people are like this, like monkey balls, right? You just go right from this one to the next one.
0: Oh, damn. I ain't thinking about it like the monkey bars.
3: All right. Because that monkey bar can be kind of close.
1: I can't stand y'all.
0: With the monkey?
3: It depends on how you grab it.
0: Oh, yeah.
1: Get out of here.
3: No, I ain't going to get out of here.
0: This show is silly.
3: I ain't it
0: All right. We want to know, have you ever been in that situation, what Clarissa Shields is talking about? Have you ever been dating somebody who was going through a divorce, and how did it end up? Did you end up with them, or did they go back to their...
3: Or did you go back?
0: To their man or woman, their husband or wife.
1: That's tough.
0: You can remain anonymous this morning when you call us, all right? Hit us up right now at 833. Talk to Dee Dee.
3: That's 833-825-5233.
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7: 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You're listening to Dee Dee in the morning. 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
4: In St. Augustine, there's a wreck on I-95 southbound before International Golf Parkway. That's on the right shoulder. And 95 northbound is slow before Bowden to pass the university. I-10 eastbound slow before and after Cassett. And JTB eastbound's busy between Hodges to San Pablo. That's traffic. I'm Beverly Bentley Steele.
0: Sean Knight is guest starring for my girl Wanda P. What's the top story in Jacksonville today, Sean?
8: Good morning, Dee Dee. Here's what's happening in the community. The Village of Robbins, Illinois has officially renamed Claire Boulevard to Dwayne Wade Boulevard in honor of the NBA Hall of Famer and former Miami Heat All-Star who grew up in the community.
9: I've won championships. I've experienced moments that I could never dream of. But standing here today, being here, seeing familiar faces, being on the same street that I've ran up and down, it just feels different.
8: The celebration marked the village's first ever Dwayne Wade Day, featuring a block party, a youth basketball camp, and a shoe giveaway for local children. Also, Duval County Public Schools have introduced 36 new electric school buses for the upcoming school year, serving students across Jacksonville. The buses are quieter, produce no diesel emissions, and are expected to reduce maintenance costs while improving air quality and student health. District leaders also confirmed that all drivers have completed specialized training to safely operate the new electric buses before students return to class this fall. Partly cloudy with a few afternoon showers or thunderstorms with continued warm and humid with a high of 96. 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

0: Hot 106.5, the soul of Duval. All right, good morning. It's Dee Dee in the morning. I got to stop everything. I know you're liking that song. I know you like that.
1: Every time I get the jamming,
0: I know.
1: You cut it off.
0: I got to go, though. I got to move. I got to keep it moving because we got to get to the hot topics. There seems to be a problem right now that's going on with Clarissa Shields, Remy Ma, and Papoose. Have y'all heard the latest now? Yeah. This love triangle won't go away. Here we go.
2: Let her cook.
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0: All right, so did y'all see this about Nolan Wells' friend? His dad is offering a $50,000 reward to find out what happened on that following that boating trip with friends. According to what they're saying now, the investigation into the death of 18-year-old Nolan Wells has taken another turn as Dr. Benjamin Hudson, the father of one of Nolan's friends, has announced a $50,000 reward.
4: Wow.
0: For
4: wow.
0: information.
4: Just to get answers.
0: Yeah.
4: Right?
0: Yeah.
4: Just to get answers. Because there's so much that's like circulating around about the death of Nolan Wells. Like, you know, the island that he was on, what happened.
0: These friends.
4: Yeah. There was a individual autopsy report done, and they found some stuff. So it's just so much going on.
1: Yeah, a lot in this case.
4: So many rumors, too.
0: Yeah, I guess if you this dad, this boy's dad who's rich, you know, this doctor, I guess he's like, I got to clear my son. Who did this?
4: Right.
0: Yeah. Right? I'm going to offer an award, so.
4: Man.
0: Let's see what happens. Woo. Now let's talk about Clarissa Shields.
4: The GOAT is what she calls herself. She was actually doing an interview the other day, and a lot of folks online don't like Clarissa Shields. One of the reasons why is because of her relationship with Papoose. They feel like because Papoose is technically still married to Remy Ma, she is cheating with a married man, right? Is what people say.
1: Yeah.
4: Well, she was doing an interview the other day. They asked her about it, and Clarissa had to get some things clear.
5: How much longer are you willing to be in a relationship with somebody's husband?
6: Pause.
5: Okay.
6: Pause, because that's not somebody's husband.
5: Okay.
6: Papoose filed for divorce. Y'all hate to say that word, but it's the word that's out there.
5: Okay.
6: He filed for divorce because he's serious about me. I'm not with somebody's husband. They say that because they want that to be the narrative, but that's not it. People go through divorces and breakups more than anything in the world. That's why it's such a big talk.
7: Oh, we know.
5: Oh, I just got divorced.
7: Oh, I'm in one right now.
6: I'm but divorce takes time. Yes, yeah. And he's going through the process. He's been through the court. It is what it is.
4: Wow. And it's such a weird conversation just because, like, I do feel like Remy Ma, she lived her best single life, is what it feel like.
1: Yeah.
4: She been photographed with battle rappers and all type of other stuff.
1: Performing.
4: She throws shots at Clarissa and Papoose. Like, she seems like she's out of the marriage anyway. So it feels like they're not even together at this point. So
0: what is taking so long for the divorce, though?
1: Good question.
4: I ain't never been through divorce.
0: But I don't know how long. I know I have some friends who will get through it quickly. It seemed like in 2 months they done.
4: Yeah. Well, maybe, see, when you got, like, big money like they have. Yeah. I'm sure they got to split up assets, the kids, time, and stuff like that.
0: How much money they got? They got Beyonce and Jay-Z money? You said big money.
4: I ain't say they had that much big money, though.
1: I mean, that big money is lowercase.
0: Oh, got it.
1: Yeah,
0: that's
1: it's lowercase, yeah.
0: Damn, there we go. How much Remy and Papoose got together?
4: That's a good one. It's lowercase.
1: Yeah, it's lowercase.
4: They got big money, it's lowercase.
1: But it's lowercase.
4: Yeah, I like that. I like that.
0: Y'all ain't even right.
4: I got a little money, but it's capitalized.
1: It's capitalized.
0: All right. So yesterday, the sweetest thing that I saw was Brandy walking into Rashida's store in Atlanta. And I loved how surprised she was because the girl pulls out her phone, I guess, the girl who's working at Rashida's store is like, oh my God, Brandy. And she's like, you're in Rashida's store. And Brandy's like, what?
1: Are you serious?
0: It was so cute.
8: Rashida, it's Brandy. Rashida, I swear to God, Rashida, I have to, let me get this out really quick. Rashida, yesterday, I said to myself, I don't ever see like Rashida or anybody. I wonder where her store, I want to go to her store. So I didn't know. So today I came to Phipps and I'm in your store just randomly, but I thought yesterday I want to come to your store.
9: She didn't even know she was in your store.
8: I didn't even know I was in your store and then I'm here. That's magical. And that's wow. You are so beautiful. We love you. Me and my daughter love you, Rashida. Oh, you're in Houston. Okay.
9: She has a store there, too, Galleria Mall.
8: This store is amazing. I love you, Rashida. I love you. Wow.
10: Oh, my God.
8: I'm so happy.
10: I'm so glad I'm not there.
8: No, it's insane. It's
9: crazy.
0: That was a beautiful moment. I loved it.
4: Definitely was.
0: I did. I loved it.
4: It was very wholesome.
0: Right. It was wholesome. It was women, you know, loving on each other, complimenting, supporting each other, not throwing daggers, shots, and doing what, for some reason, we like to do on social media.
4: Right. And it's good to see a legend like Brandy showing support.
0: Yeah.
1: And like then it. I was at the end, I was like, now, girl, what you get?
4: What you get?
1: What you get?
0: What you buy in my store?
1: What you buy in my store? What you see?
0: Oh, God. All right, those are Hot Topics. Coming up, we're going to play our $1,000 Minute Game. It's Dee Dee in the morning.
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10: In St. Augustine, there's a crash on I-95 southbound before International Golf Parkway. It's blocking the right lane, and there's an ambulance on the scene. On I-10 eastbound, it's slow past Cassett. The east beltway is slow northbound past 9B, and Phillips Highway is busy northbound at Bay Meadows. That's traffic. I'm Beverly Bentley Steele.
0: Sean Knight is guest starring for Wanda P this morning. All right, so what's the top story in Jacksonville today, Sean?
11: Good morning, Dee Dee. Here's what's happening in the community. A new report estimates families will spend nearly $4,000 per child for the upcoming school year, with higher costs for school supplies, lunches, clothing, and transportation. The report says many parents are struggling to keep up, with nearly half expecting to take on debt to cover back-to-school expenses. It also argues that tariffs, higher fuel prices, and changes to federal assistance programs have contributed to rising costs and increased financial pressure on families. Also, as a reminder, Florida's 2026 back-to-school sales tax holiday runs now through August 20th, allowing shoppers to save on qualifying purchases, including clothing priced at $100 or less, school supplies up to $50, learning aids and puzzles up to $30, and personal computers and accessories up to $1,500 for personal use. 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Partly cloudy with a few afternoon showers or thunderstorms, with continued warm and humid with a high of 96. My name is Sean Knight, and you're listening to Dee Dee in the Morning on Hot 106.5, the soul of Duval.
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33: 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The Soul of Duval.
0: All right, it's Didi in the morning. Time for us to find out what's trending with Trey. What you got?
1: Hey, so the homie Tory Lanez is trending. You know he's still locked behind bars doing what, like 10 years for shooting Meg Thee Stallion? Well, while he's been behind bars, he got attacked here recently.
0: No.
3: Oh, wow.
1: Yeah, you know he got attacked here recently. This was a while back. You know, an inmate stabbed him like 16 times.
0: Yeah. No.
1: Yeah, inmate stabbed Tory Lanez 16 times a few months ago. I think maybe sometime last year, actually.
0: Damn.
1: Well, he sued the prison that he's in for failing to protect him for $100 million. Well, now the California prison is asking a judge to throw that out because they say legally you can't sue a prison for not protecting you while you are in jail.
0: Well, damn, why not? You got me locked up. I can't do nothing else.
1: I guess they saying you shouldn't be here in the first place. You really technically shouldn't be here.
3: You know what? Yeah. If I was that warrant, I was like, you know what? That's what you get.
0: That's not even right.
1: Yeah, they trying to throw it out, man. So we'll see what happens with Tory Lanez.
0: All right. Hey, listen, we got cash right now. Play our $1,000 minute game and win our money this morning at 833-TALK2DD.
3: That's 833-825-5233.
0: It's Didi in the morning.
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1: Didi in the morning, and we're going to play our $1,000 minute game. Before I do, hey, listen to this. This is kind of interesting, right? They came out and they said, when it comes to our favorite desserts, what do you think the top five are, you guys, our favorite desserts? See if you can name any of them.
2: Oh, gosh.
1: What do you think?
3: Ice cream.
1: Ice cream. All right. That came in at number one.
2: Yeah. Oh, really?
1: That came in at number one, yeah.
3: Cake.
1: Mm-hmm. Cake. All right. Let me see. Cake. Not on there.
2: Cookies.
1: Okay, I'm sorry. Cake is number one.
3: Like, come on.
1: Cake was number one. My bad. Cake was, forget it. You guys are going to get them. Cake's number one. Cake's number one. They said that is your number one favorite dessert. So, coming in at number two would be ice cream.
3: Ice cream.
1: Mm-hmm. Coming in at number three, cupcakes.
3: Oh,
1: ain't that the same as cake?
3: I love milk cupcakes.
2: No, it's different.
1: It's just a smaller version. It's just in a cup.
2: It's different, though.
1: What's different about it?
3: I think it's the breading that be in that cup.
2: We'll
3: right
2: go with
3: there,
2: that.
3: Man. Just go.
2: We'll
1: it's
2: go with that.
1: It's the same ass thing. It's just a smaller piece of cake.
3: Yeah, but it's just something different
1: just round.
3: About it.
2: Hey, you heard what the man said.
1: It's just round.
2: It's the breading. It's different bread.
3: We'll go with that.
2: We'll go with that.
1: It's just a smaller. Cookies came in at number four.
3: Definitely.
1: And then you're at number five. Number five. Favorite dessert is pie.
2: Oh, yeah.
3: Okay.
2: I like,
1: apple pie?
2: No, I don't like apple pie.
3: I can do an apple pie.
2: I like chest pie, sweet potato pie.
1: Now, hold on. I almost used the N-word. Chest pie.
2: Chest pie.
3: My granny.
1: Yeah.
2: My granny used to make a chest pie. I like pecan pie, too, though.
3: Dang.
2: Pecan pie.
1: Damn, you
2: delicious.
1: Might as well say lemon meringue.
2: I hate lemon.
3: He said chest pie like he used to watch black and white TV.
1: Didn't he?
3: So.
1: God dang
2: damn
1: it.
2: Let's
1: see.
4: Want a grand? Get it done in 60 seconds.
5: 60 seconds.
4: A minute to win it with the $1,000 minute game. A Didi in the morning exclusive.
3: Dang. Hey, Trey TV had a knob.
2: Shut up.
1: And some antennas.
2: Shut up. For real.
3: First up, with the aluminum foil on it.
1: Yeah, chest pie.
2: I didn't even know it was old to say chest pie.
1: Come on.
2: Yeah, really? Exactly. I thought it was just what it was called.
1: It is, but I don't know anybody your age that eats it.
2: It's so good.
1: Hell,
2: my granny used to make them all the time, man.
1: Oh, my God. He might as well like, what are them cakes that people used to have back? A fruit cake.
2: Right.
3: Yeah.
2: Damn.
1: Yeah, you might as well eat that.
2: As soon as I walked in the house, you used to say, go in there, get you some of that chest pie.
3: Hell nah.
2: Get you a little bit of that pie.
3: That's that chest pie. But it do sound like it may be good, though.
1: I know
3: it.
1: Hey, good morning. Hi. Who is this?
6: Edson.
1: Hey, Edson.
3: Edson.
2: That's a unique name.
1: It sure is. First of all, what you doing this morning?
6: Oh, man, I was ready to make some coffee, make some rugged steak.
2: Dunkin' sticks? What is a Dunkin' stick?
1: Oh, Dunkin' for the coffee.
2: Oh, Dunkin' stick.
1: All right. And so you listen to us at home or what? You in the car?
6: I'm in the nursing home.
3: Are you in the nursing home?
6: Yes, sir.
1: All right. Well, thank you for listening to us. I heard we hot in our nursing home. They say
2: absolutely.
1: Yeah, they say that a lot of folks, though, they have a lot of fun in some of the nursing homes
2: for
1: and things.
2: Real. I can tell you, we've been having fun with E.
1: Yeah. Edson. Well, listen, we're gonna play our $1,000 minute game, okay? You ready?
6: Yes.
1: All right, let's do it.
7: DG. JJ from the SIP.
8: Trey G.
7: JJ from the SIP. $10 bonus.
3: All right, Esther, man, we're going to get this money early in the morning, man, so you can spread that love, man. You all right?
6: Yes, sir.
3: All right, now, if you don't know the answer, please say pass. We got time. We're going to come back to it. Let's get this early morning money. Here we go. What was the last meal you ate that you still think about?
6: Oxtail.
3: Okay, did you cook it or did you buy it?
6: Somebody cooked it.
3: Okay, finish this song. Hot in.
6: Hot in here.
3: Okay, yeah, something like that.
6: I want to get my groove on.
3: Okay, how many Grammy Awards has Beyonce won?
6: 35, 36, 37.
3: There it is. Name the four oceans of the world. The four oceans.
6: Oh, Lord. The
3: Gulf
6: of
3: Mexico?
1: Pass.
3: Yeah, pass. All right. What city is the rapper Drake from?
6: Toronto.
3: T.I. released an album in 2026 called what?
6: Kill the King.
3: Okay, man.
2: Come on.
3: Come on, man. Good job, man.
2: Come on.
1: Well, y'all got up to about seven, JJ.
3: Yeah,
1: y'all
3: we got up to seven.
1: And you only missed one.
3: Yeah,
1: I can't
3: good
1: believe
3: job.
1: It is.
2: Not bad.
1: Right?
2: He's rolling.
1: Right?
3: Man, he's smart.
1: All right, the name the four oceans of the world, Pacific, Atlantic, Indian, and Arctic were the answers, okay?
3: Yes.
6: Okay.
1: All right, well, Edson, you got 1, 2, 3, 4, 5, 6. 6 out of 10. I'm sorry, you got the 7, really.
2: Yeah.
1: You're going to get $10 every correct answer.
3: Correct.
1: You did better than I thought.
2: Yeah.
1: You
2: did
1: got
2: great.
1: $60.
2: All right, E.
3: Oh,
2: come on, E.
1: $60. Edson, congratulations. Can you do me a favor and let everybody know that everybody in that nursing home listen to what? What radio show?
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1: All right. Hey, good morning. It's Didi in the morning. We're all here. We got to get right to the hot topics because did y'all hear what's going on? Ludacris.
2: Yeah.
1: Ludacris is a big time actor, rapper.
2: Yeah, rapper. I mean.
1: The man be doing all kinds. I think I saw him in commercials.
2: Over the commercials.
3: So he's a State Farm commercial.
2: Yeah.
1: But you'll never believe where he gets all his money from. You'll never believe this. Let's get into the hot topics. Here we go.
4: Crazy, scary, and hilarious. Hot topics.
5: Give them what they ask for.
4: Only on Didi in the morning.
1: Before we get to this, we got to talk about Future. They said that Future was chased through LAX airport years ago by some gang members or something, right?
3: Yeah, so there's a court case going down on the West Coast from a guy by the name of Big U. Now, Big U is allegedly, the feds say, he is a high-ranking Crip member. He is a high-ranking Crip member, right?
2: High-ranking?
3: High-ranking.
2: Damn.
3: Oh, God.
2: I ain't know the gangs did it like that.
1: I know it.
2: Yes. They got the little buttons and everything?
3: No, you don't
1: know. You have like a private, and then you can turn into a staff sergeant.
2: Right.
1: A sergeant. What then? A major?
2: Major.
1: What?
2: Then a lieutenant
1: general.
2: Colonel. And
1: is he a colonel?
3: Damn.
1: No.
3: It is not like that. Oh. They don't have patches.
1: You don't know.
2: I'd be like, damn, what kind of ceremony they have?
3: You don't get wings or anything like that. No, you don't. But
2: you got the white gloves on?
3: Big U is on trial for being a high-ranking member in the Crips organization. Well, now they are saying in a new affidavit that Big U ran down on Future and Sierra at the LAX airport because Future refused to pay like a tax. Pretty much. Since you're coming into the city, you got to pay a tax, right? And he refused to pay, so Big U and his gang ran down on Future and Sierra. Not only did they run down on him, but Future actually left Sierra at the airport.
1: Now, hold up.
3: When he was running.
1: Now, hold up. No wonder they didn't make it.
3: Stop.
2: Now, you know that how crazy that is, man, because you got to think about it. For them to run you down at the airport, that means they bought a flight just to go through the airport to get on your hands.
1: Yeah. You can't get into the airport.
3: I ain't thinking about that.
1: To the terminal.
2: Unless you got a ticket. They ain't trying to go nowhere.
1: They got some money over there.
3: Yes, indeed.
1: That's interesting. So Future actually ran about it there and left Sierra.
3: They still caught him. They said they beat him up, jumped him, and everything.
1: Damn.
2: And left Sierra.
3: This is in 2014 is when this allegedly happened. So I don't know.
1: Oh, future. Hey, Ludacris, this is interesting.
2: Yeah, my man Ludacris, man. Now, you know, he's a dope rapper, man, from the South, man. Did a lot of commercials. But he is in a franchise movie, man, Fast and Furious.
3: Surely.
2: If I'm not mistaken, he did all 10 of them, at least 9.
3: At least nine or eight of them.
2: That's a big franchise, man. You'd think he'd been making a lot of money on it. Well, you know what? He's still making a lot of money on music.
6: What has made you the most money? Acting, music, or investments? Acting, music, or investments?
7: That's a great question. Them damn Fast and Furious, man. The easy answer would probably, people would think it would be Fast, but because I've been in the music industry for over 25 years now, the accumulation of what has been made from shows and publishing, because I write all my own music, and I was one of the only artists that actually would see royalty checks based off of, you know, making sure that I surpassed the norm. I sold over a certain amount of records to where the record company owes me money.
6: Wow.
7: I would say music over movies, which I know a lot of people would probably be like, wow, I thought he made more on movies. But again, you got to think of the accumulation of 25 years. I made more in music than I have so far. Now the movies might soon surpass that. We'll see.
1: That's interesting, though. I would have never guessed that it was the music.
2: But he said over the years, also added up and everything. So I get that.
3: But I'm sure like those Fast Furious movies got his bag higher. Faster.
1: Finally, Candy Burrs. What's the story going on?
3: Well, so Candy and Tamar have had this really good beef with each other going on lately. And now Candy has come out with a trailer for her new podcast where she's kind of speaking on it just a little bit.
6: I like it. I'm just gonna be straight up. I do not
8: like one who sings so beautifully, but don't nobody give a f about it.
6: As she's walking by me, she says,
8: "And yes, you've seen me multiple times, and I pay you dust."
3: Mm. You know how petty you got to be to pay somebody dust?
1: Exactly. Because I heard, I guess there were some rumors that, I guess, Tamar came out and said, I don't have beef with nobody. And then Candy was like, you walked by me and said the word B.
3: Called me a B word at the last party that we was at. So, yeah. She not with the fake ish, what she was saying. So,
1: okay.
3: We'll see.
1: All right, those are your hot topics. 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Coming up, we're going to shut the show down next. It's Dee Dee in the Morning.
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5: 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We're Hot 106.5, The Soul of Duval. It's your night afternoons. And later on this afternoon, my homegirl Tanika Hughes from Action News Jax will have our afternoon headlines. Tanika, what's going on?
9: We're kicking off Friday with some great news. Viola Davis and her husband, Julius Tennant, investing $1.2 million through their Davis Tennant Foundation to create a community center named after her mom, Mary Alice Davis. And it's going to be in Rhode Island, and it's going to offer educational programs, food assistance, workforce development, and they're also going to have a food pantry to serve hot meals. And this is so profound because she grew up in poverty.
5: Mm-hmm.
9: And to be able to come back, her and her husband, and do this in her mom's honor, absolutely amazing.
5: It is simply amazing. I love Viola Davis.
9: Love her.
5: She just so many amazing things, and plus I love her in movies
9: and TV.
5: She
9: acts her face off, like, oh my gosh.
5: Yes, absolutely. So big love shout her. Out to Viola Davis for all that you do. All right, so look, we're going to get ready for 90 minutes of commercial-free R&B with JoJo, but later on this afternoon at 3, the party continues with me, Tanika, DJ Reggie B's, and the rest of the family. Get you ready for weekend mode right here on Hot 106.5.
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5: Per child for the upcoming school year, with higher costs for school supplies, lunches, clothing, and transportation. The report says many parents are struggling to keep up, with nearly half expecting to take on debt to cover back-to-school expenses. It also argues that tariffs, higher fuel prices, and changes to federal assistance programs have contributed to rising costs and increased financial pressure on families. Also, as a reminder, Florida's 2026 back-to-school sales tax holiday runs now through August 20th, allowing shoppers to save on qualifying purchases, including clothing priced at $100 or less, school supplies up to $50, learning aids and puzzles up to $30, and personal computers and accessories up to $1,500 for personal use. 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Partly cloudy with a few afternoon showers or thunderstorms, with continued warm and humid with a high of 96. 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
0: 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Hot 106.5, the Soul of Duval. Let's go.
13: 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We appreciate that. All of that love, you know, that we like to do. 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
1: 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The soul of Duval. 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We're kicking off 90 minutes of commercial-free music. 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

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Hot 106.5, the soul of Duval. Hey, family, it's JoJo. Happy Friday. 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

is Beyonce recently bought out her partners, and she now has full ownership of her Sir Davis American Whiskey brand. Big boss lady move right there at Hot 106.5, the soul of Duval. Hey, family, it's JoJo. Drop a workday shout out. Holler at somebody on the grind. We'll shout them out next hour, but you can leave it now inside the open mic of the free Hot

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1: 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It's time for JoJo's top three tip-of-the-tongue topics for today.
0: He was running for governor, recently suspended his campaign after a prostate cancer diagnosis, but Orange County Mayor Jerry Demings recently shared an update to Facebook. He posted that he appreciates the outpouring of support from the community, and he said that his surgery went well and that his doctors remain very optimistic about his recovery. That is some awesome news right there, and we are definitely continuing in prayer for Mayor Jerry Demings' full recovery and restoration. And we heard that Diddy got into that prison fight and was sent to solitary, but even after all that, his release date has been reportedly moved up again. New release date, January 24th, 2028. That's a month earlier than we last heard. Can't hold Diddy down.
2: Can't stop, won't stop.
0: And still talking about that viral moment when a woman was chosen from the audience to be on stage at that Usher show, and she was not participating in any of Usher's on-stage sexy shenanigans. She appeared uncomfortable, so he eventually had her escorted off of the stage. Awkward. Well, the woman responded afterwards online saying that she was just really wanting the attention of it all, and that she was really there to see Chris Brown, and that that was all a part of what she called pretty privilege. Well, when Usher hit up Birmingham the other night, he just put a disclaimer out there.
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0: He said what he said. That's my top three tip of the tongue topic for today at Hot 106.5. Coming up next, our What the Moment of the Week.
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see where he's getting ready to play the role of Harry Belafonte in an upcoming movie called The Road Home. That is John Legend at Hot 106.5, the soul of Duval and home of Dee Dee in the Morning. Happy Friday, family. It's JoJo right now with our What the F*** moment of the week. This week takes us to Orlando. That's right. Florida man was at it again. Police arrested a man accused of stalking someone for over a month and even threatening the person's life. Now, this guy allegedly sent 20 emails, placed a whole bunch of phone calls, left multiple voice messages in this stalking. He even allegedly made violent bomb threats targeting the person's workplace. So who was the person being stalked and where do they work? This fool was stalking a police officer. What the f***? A sergeant with the Winter Garden Police Department was the target of this stalking. Now, see, that's a classic case of here's what you don't do. Here's what you don't do. You don't harass and threaten people, especially if the people is a police officer. That is our what the heck moment of the week. Coming up at noon, it's our motivational music moment. And today we'll hear from Yolanda Adams on Hot 106.5.

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0: 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Our next up is Police and the People. 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Keep listening to Hot 106.5. We'll have more details coming soon. And coming up next, our workday shout-outs. Happy Friday. Listen, the weekend is just a step away. Let's encourage one another on the grind today. 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Alvin Brown. Alvin Brown is an American politician who served Jacksonville and the nation. He worked on the staff of the Clinton-Gore transition team in 1992 and 1993, and then began work in the Clinton administration as a member of Ron Brown's staff at the United States Department of Commerce. In 2011, he was elected Jacksonville's first African-American mayor, serving from 2011 to 2015. President Joe Biden appointed him the vice chairman of the National Transportation Safety Board, and he served in that capacity 2024 to 2025. Historically Hot, telling our stories from Hot 106.5, the soul of Duval.
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0: It's a Friday. I don't know. Even if you have to work on the weekends, there's something about a Friday. Or maybe it's just me. It's JoJo at Hot 106.5, the soul of Duval and home of Didi in the Morning. And right now, workday shout-outs. 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

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Chat. 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They chat. 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

0: 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This is how we do it. It's JoJo and a Hot 106.5, the soul of Duval.
1: Yeah, ladies, I know you're tired of the same old thing. Things have become so mundane. I mean, your bedroom is just so cold. It's so cold, but I'm here to tell you, I got a strategy. We better heat it up. Come on.

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You remember this? 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
5: That is some awesome news right there. And we are definitely continuing in prayer for Mayor Jerry Deming's full recovery and restoration. And we heard that Diddy got into that prison fight and was sent to solitary. But even after all that, his release date has been reportedly moved up again. New release date, January 24th, 2028. That's a month earlier than we last heard. Can't hold Diddy down.
6: Can't stop, won't stop.
5: And still talking about that viral moment when a woman was chosen from the audience to be on stage at that Usher show, and she was not participating in any of Usher's on-stage sexy shenanigans. She appeared uncomfortable, so he eventually had her escorted off of the stage. Awkward. Well, the woman responded afterwards online saying that she was just really wanting the attention of it all, and that she was really there to see Chris Brown, and that that was all a part of what she called pretty privilege. Well, when Usher hit up Birmingham the other night, he just put a disclaimer out there.
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0: Hot 106.5, the soul of Duval and home of Dee Dee in the morning. Hey, family, this is JoJo coming up on the Shawn Knight Show this afternoon. Another chance for you to win your tickets to Monster Jam. Feel the roar. I don't know why I feel like every time I say it, I got to say it like that. But I love the excitement of Monster Jam. 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

0: Hey, Joe. Hot 106.5, the soul of Duval and home of Dee Dee in the morning. Hey, family, it's JoJo. Let's celebrate with our birthday crew today, July 31st, the last day of the month. Reginald Bryan, happy birthday, little bruh. Hey, Kirk Da Vinci, I see you, my friend. Happy birthday. Angela Jones Hall, I see you, my sister. Happy birthday to you. Hey, Denise Ross, Betsy Coleman, Charlene Blake, Wesley Snipes. Happy birthday, Mr. Snipes. Also, Anthony Williams, I see you, Tony. Enjoy your day. Betty Nelson, happy birthday to you, too, and to everybody celebrating this season. Happy birthday. Live your life. Celebrate. And much love. Enjoy the rest of your day, family. 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

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Wake up with DD, ride home with Sean. TGI Friday. Thank God we made it. Oh my God. This week has been weekend, and I cannot wait for weekend mode at 833-758-1065. That's the number to tap in with me. 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Let me know what the weekend plans are. In the meantime, radio's up. 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

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Peep this throwback. 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

0: Hot 106.5, the soul of Duval. Wake up with DD, ride home with Sean. Happy Friday. Weekend mode activated. Yes, this week has been weekend. Do you understand me? So happy that Friday is here. Man, I'm ready to enjoy my weekend. It's going to be a cigar, some libations involved. Best believe it. 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Let me know where you at this weekend. Yours truly might pop out. Hang out with you and catch a vibe. Like these three beautiful ladies that's at the Avenues Mall right now. Miss Tony Nicole, Miss Mocha D, and Toya V. Appreciate you hanging out with me, ladies. Here, two of you are here from Charlotte. That's cool. Got a cousin in Charlotte. Got some friends in Charlotte. Welcome to Duval. Hope you have a fantastic time. And since you are at the Avenues Mall, should I give you like my shirt size? Should I give you like my shoe size? Let me know. Let me know. I will happily supply you what you need while you're out there shopping. I'm just serious. All right, look, tap in with me. We got a lot of fun coming up here today. Oh, I got a secret I got to tell you. So you all know that Jodeci is coming to the Florida Theater in December. Well, on Monday, you can have an opportunity to get on my guest list because I will have tickets to go see Jodeci at 5:30 by playing Black Card Decline. So all of you Jodeci fans, when you get the Doc Martens and everything, yeah, we're going to vibe out next week starting Monday and hook you up with tickets to go see Jodeci. I'm going to put you on my guest list at the Florida Theater, all right? Tap in with me. We got more to show on the way. 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
3: Hot traffic from the Strata Air Conditioning and Heating Traffic Center.
4: OSHA way to the south side, east beltway southbound, at least a 14-minute ride from Heckscher down to JTB. And as you leave downtown and make your way to the south end, I-95 southbound, a 16-minute ride from the Full Warren down to the beltway. From the traffic center, I'm Brian Middleton.
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0: Wake up with DD, ride home with Sean, TGI Friday. I know mom, daddy, you're getting ready for back to school. I know kids are like, really? Summer's almost over with? Mm-hmm, yes. Time for y'all to go back to school. And look, while you are trying to get the kiddos ready for back to school, if you are thinking about getting the kiddos ready for kindergarten, Clay County District Schools are now enrolling them for the upcoming school year. Now, if your child will be 5 years old by September 1st, they are eligible to enroll online at oneclay.net/kindergarten. And if you want more details, you can call 904-336-9627. That's 904-336-9627. And that is a community reminder from your friends at Hot 106.5. My homegirl, Tanika Hughes from Action News Jax. She is coming up around 4:30 with our afternoon headlines. And don't forget DJ Reggie B's and a Hot 106.5 o'clock mix coming up at 5 to get us ready for the ride home right here on Hot 106.5.
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17: Hot traffic from the Strata Air Conditioning and Heating Traffic Center.
18: On the west end of town, I-10 eastbound, FDOT says we have a crash as you're approaching the west beltway, and that's blocking the right lane. And then south side drivers heading up to the Arlington area, east beltway northbound, tap of the brakes after Town Center Parkway. 11 minutes to get from State Route 9B up to Atlantic Boulevard. From the traffic center, I'm Brian Middleton.
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9065, the soul of Duval. Wake up with Dee Dee, ride home with Sean. And speaking of Dee Dee, Dee Dee's Duval Day Party is coming. 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

0: Man. You remember Voussoir nights when the music didn't stop till late? Oh yeah, we taking you back there. Here's a throwback. Hot 106.5, The Soul of Duval.
1: Coming right back at you, baby. Part 2.

It's Sean Knights on Hot 106.5, the soul of Duval. As we get ready for our afternoon headlines with Tanika Hughes, you can get on my guest list at 5:30 for tickets to go check out Monster Jam at ViStar Veterans Memorial Arena by playing Black Card Declined at 5:30. 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

0: soul of Duval. She's going to keep you informed with everything Duval. Here's your Action News Dax News update from Tanika Hughes with Sean Knight.
1: Ooh, Tanika, it is Friday.
2: Hey, Sean. Hey, we made it to Friday.
1: We made it. Yes, we did. So if you'll excuse me. It's Friday. It is here. Yes, it is.
2: It was a high note.
1: We're
2: to
1: about
2: start.
1: To get a pot on because it's Friday. It is Friday, y'all. It's the weekend.
2: Shisha.
1: And we gonna catch a vibe tonight. Now, Usher was like, don't bring yourself on this stage if you ain't trying to participate. I'm sorry. I'm so sorry. It's Friday, Tanika.
2: It's Friday.
1: What's the 411 as we get ready for weekend mode?
2: Well, this news coming out this afternoon. WNBA star Brittany Griner ending her marriage to her wife, Sherelle. Records say that Griner filed for divorce in Fulton County, Georgia, July 30th, saying the marriage is irretrievably broken. They got married back in 2018 after they met at Baylor. They actually have a son named Bash. Griner does want joint legal custody. And if you recall, her wife got a lot of attention for her work to advocate for Griner to be released from that Russian prison after she was arrested back in 2022.
1: Exactly. That is so sad.
2: Yeah, so.
1: Oh, man. All right, well, we still gonna catch a vibe because it's Friday.
2: What you got?
1: Yes, got tickets to go check out the Monster Jam. Monster Jam is going to be at Vistar Veterans Memorial Arena. And, of course, DJ Reggie Bees is going to get us ready for the ride home with the Hot 106 5 o'clock mix. And you're coming back at 6:30, right?
2: I am. I'll see you then.
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0: 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Traffic from the Strata Air Conditioning and Heating Traffic Center.
4: OSHA way down to the south side east, Beltway southbound, at least a 19-minute ride from Heckscher down to Butler. I-95 northbound, watch out for a crash before the Fuller Warren Bridge. I-10 eastbound, another crash. This one's before the West Beltway, blocking the right lane. From the traffic center, I'm Brian Middleton.
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0: 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We're Hot 106 5, the soul of Duval.
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21: Meandering out to Orange Park westbound, wait northbound, a 17-minute ride from I-95 out to Blanding, and on I-10 westbound, FHP tells me that we do have wood debris in the roadway before Lane Avenue. From the Traffic Center, I'm Brian Middleton.
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5: Are you Mark Gissell? 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It's time for the Hot 106 5 o'clock mix with the homie DJ Reggie B's. My name? I go by the name Sean Knight. All right, look, here's what we're about to do. First person to get through now at 833-758-1065. We're about to play a game called Black Card Decline. 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

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You're inside the Hot 106 5 o'clock mix with DJ Reggie B's Sean Knight on the MIC. 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

Nights and DJ Reggie B's on Hot 106.5, the soul of Duval. 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

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If you're in Arlington, thank you so much for rocking with me and DJ Reggie B's Inside the Hot 106 5 o'clock mix. I'm getting ready to go to my foes. 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
0: Hot traffic from the Strata Air Conditioning and Heating Traffic Center.
2: Oceanway to the south side, east Beltway southbound. You're looking at least 14 minutes to get from Hexer down to JTB. And then on MLK Parkway northbound, we have a crash at Main Street blocking all northbound lanes. From the Traffic Center, I'm Brian Middleton.
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0: lining for the ladies. It's on Hot 106.5, the Solar Duval, Sean Knight on the ride home on his TGI Friday. All right, look. The cat's out the bag now. Jodeci coming to town in December at the Florida Theater. 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Also, Tanika Hughes from Action News Jax is back with more headlines. 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
3: On the east Beltway northbound, watch out for a broken down car before all to drive over on the shoulder. Mandarin out to Orange Park, west Beltway northbound, a 13-minute ride from I-95 out to Blanding. From the traffic center, Brian Middleton.
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0: 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She's going to keep you informed with everything Duval. 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
1: All right, she is back with more afternoon headlines from Action News Jax. It is Tanika Hughes. Tanika, weekend mode activated.
2: Yes, it is. And I've got some sports entertainment kind of related news. Tony Romo put on leave. Following his arrest in Wisconsin, the network announced today that Romo is on leave until further notice. Now, if you have heard, he was arrested a little over a week ago on suspicion of operating a vehicle while intoxicated. CBS says the former NFL star J.J. Watt is going to replace Romo on its lead broadcasting team. Did you know he has a prime spot there Vance, Tracy Wolfson, and Romo has been a lead analyst for NFL for CBS since 2017. So we'll have to see what happens with this leave.
1: Right when football season is getting ready to start.
2: Yeah.
1: Wow. All right. Okay. Yes, we get ready to get our laugh on. Tony Skill and Tony's Tripping on a Feel Good Friday. Have a fantastic weekend. Tanika, are we coming back on Monday?
2: We'll be here.
1: Yeah, unless we win the Powerball this weekend. Now, I'm just saying. We're Hot 106.5.
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4: Oceanway to the south side, east Beltway southbound. Give yourself at least 13 minutes to get between the Danes Point and Butler. And as you leave downtown and make your way to the south side, I-95 southbound, at least a 15-minute ride from the Fuller Warren down to the Beltway. From the traffic center, I'm Ryan Middleton.
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0: It's time now for the One Man Riot. Tony Sco and Tony's Trippin'.
1: Yo, it's your man Tony Sco along with my brother Sean Knight on yet another Feel Good Friday. And Sean, I got some things on my mind, my brother, that make me feel good. So I'm going to run them on down to you. Like, for instance, I feel good when I get a bill for something and it says balance due zero. I'm like, hey, you know what? Y'all didn't even have to waste no paper on this. Y'all could have just texted me this information, but still, I feel good.
2: Oh, that part, Sco.
1: Hey, I feel good when somebody lets me hold their baby and the baby doesn't cry.
2: Yes.
1: Because you know what they say, Sean? Babies and horses can sense evil. So you know what? I must be okay.
2: And that you are, Sco.
1: It makes me feel good. Hey, I feel good when I look at my GPS and my arrival time keeps going down.
2: Right.
1: I'm like, on one hand, I'm happy I'm getting there sooner. On the other hand, I could be speeding and end up with a ticket. But you know what? I still feel good. Hey, I feel good when I get some fresh fried fish and it's crispy on the outside and fluffy on the inside and it's fresh out the grease. So you have to eat it like, this is good. Come on, man. Nothing better than fresh fried fish. It makes me feel good.
2: Man, grab that Louisiana hot sauce and it's on.
1: And lastly, Sean, on a Feel Good Friday, I feel good when I go to the mailbox and I got some free samples in there, even if it's something I cannot possibly use, like hair conditioner. You know what? I still feel good because a freebie is still a freebie. Yo, it's your man, Tony Sco, along with my brother, Sean Knight, on yet another Feel Good Friday. I feel good.
2: That's what I'm talking about, Sco. Hey, I got to get up out of here, man. Have a good weekend. You have a good weekend as well. That's my time. Shelby is up next. And at 9 o'clock, it's the dopest party on your radio, Club Hot Bottle 65, with the homies DJ Reggie B's and DJ Millennium to get you ready for weekend mode. 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My name is Sean Knight, and this is Hot Bottle 65, the soul of Duval.
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27: Traffic from the Strata Air Conditioning and Heating Traffic Center.
28: Oceanway to the south side, east Beltway southbound. Give yourself at least 13 minutes to get between the Danes Point and Butler. And as you leave downtown and make your way to the south side, I-95 southbound, at least a 15-minute ride from the Fuller Warren down to the Beltway. From the Traffic Center, I'm Ryan Middleton.
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0: Joe Biden. That's all I hear when I hear this song right here on Hot 106.5. It's the Soul of Duvall. What's going on, fam? It's Shelby in the nighttime officially checking in. We made it to the weekend, friend. Let's get into it right here on Hot 106.5.
1: Zig is out. Zig is out. Zig is out. Bad man, I'm out. Zig is out. Zig is out. Zig is out.

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This is Soul of the Ball. What's going on, friends? It's Shelby at the nighttime holding you down. Welcome to the weekend. It's Friday. We're going to have a lot of fun. You know you got Club Hot 106.5 coming your way at 9 o'clock. Going to kick down the doors to your weekend. 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

0: Hot 106.5, it's the soul of Duval. What's going on, fam? It's Shelby in the nighttime. Got you rocking on this Feel Good Friday. Welcome to the weekend, friend. How you feeling? How you doing? Don't forget the DD in the morning jumpstarts your weekday every weekday morning from 6 until 10 a.m. So enjoy your weekend and lock in again on Monday. And we'll do it again and get your week started in the right way. 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So shouts out to 50 Cent and the G-Unit. Yep, the 50 Cent signature Reebok G-Unit shoe is officially back. All right, so the G6s, that's the name of them, they will drop August 20th for about $130. Are you going to fetch $130 to get these shoes? I don't know about that one. I never was a big fan of Reebok. I'll take a look. I'll think about it. I might double back. I don't know. We'll see. But $130 is what it's going to cost you. The G6s drop August 20th. Coming up next, got a little something for everybody, including you. Going to throw in some Bruno Mars. I just might. Got some Fugees on deck and so much more right here in the soul of Duval. It's Hot 106.5.
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0: 1065. This is Sola Duvall. It's Shelby in the nighttime. Got you vibing on this Friday. Welcome to the weekend, friend. Don't forget that Jumbo Shrimp, they will be celebrating Military Appreciation Day on Sunday, August 2nd. All right, so we were giving you a chance to win a family four-pack for you and your crew to hang out with the Jumbo Shrimp as they take on the Memphis Redbirds this Sunday. 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So I got a question. Now, we know that the Powerball was like $663 million. We had the Mega Millions that somebody caught for like $800 million. There was one ticket sold in Florida for $800 million a couple nights ago. That is crazy. But anywho, there's a young man who is now suing his ex-girlfriend. Why? Because he gave her a $5 million lottery ticket to cash in because he claims that he didn't have proper ID at the time and she ran off with the money. So he is suing his ex-girl for ghosting him and that $5 million lottery ticket. Bruh, first of all, there's no way she would have gotten my $5 million lottery ticket. No, you didn't have anybody else, your mama, a brother. I don't know. You couldn't have gone to get ID. And why don't you have ID? You could have put that ticket in a safe until you got proper ID, unless I'm missing something. But yeah, are you giving anybody your $5 million lottery ticket? I don't think so. Let me know your thoughts on that. 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